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So don't nobody else.

0: 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Mike Towers, baby. Micro TDH.
1: Beyond the drums. I'll be on the drums.

0: You think she's the one?
1: Hmm? Yeah, I don't know, but she's different, man. She's different.
0: Shit. Difference good.
1: Yeah.

0: como plap, plap, plap, plap. Nah, she's the one.
1: She's
0: huh?
1: the one.
0: She's the one, right?
1: She's the one, man.
0: I think she is.
1: Yeah, I don't know. You said it.
0: Yo, I know she's the one. Because I can tell by the way you acted. You think she's the one?
1: Nah, I think she's the one, man. I'm not sure, bro, but like, I have a feeling.
0: I got you. She's the one.
2: Juego de tu futuro. No te quedes en la banca. Las UTS abrieron inscripciones.

0: bad, get it lit. Love you vibe,
1: yeah.
0: We the best,
1: boy.
0: Give me the light,
1: yeah.
0: And we turn it up every time.
1: Every
0: time. And we bust it up, watch it,
1: watch it.
0: Ha!
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1: Yeah. Don't nobody else make me feel like. Don't nobody else make me feel like. Don't nobody else make me feel like. So don't nobody else make me feel.
2: Soy DJ Big.
1: Yeah.
2: Soy DJ Big. Soy DJ Big.